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How you light your cigarette. Head on one side as you pull. You look almost regal. I'm thinking on your mobile. One eye closed, blue smoke curling out your nose. Wearing one of my shirts and what some call pantyhose. Cause you look wicked in scanty clothes. Long legs like an antelope. You're my antidote to city life. My pretty wife. Hooked up a year before. Together 13 out of 24. And you would never guess I wanna miss you less and see you more.

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I get loving that's versatile, worth the extra mile. Are you next to me? Your textured voice whispering. 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

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And when I kiss you, I'm never sure. And when I kiss you, I'm never sure. How do I get to miss you less and see?

When I first saw you, I saw love. And the first time you touched me, I felt love. And after all this time,